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And I

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Music is my best friend.

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6: 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I'm from the dirty, but that Chico nice. Y'all call it a moment, I call it life.